0: make being outside dangerous. In an interview with CTV, Howard Shapiro with Toronto Public Health said the smoke can present a health hazard.
1: This is kind of like the earth smoking a cigarette, and we're getting the secondhand smoke from it. Those particles are going to contain a whole sort of soup of different chemicals and compounds.
0: Detroit's air quality was among the worst in the world for major cities as a lingering high-pressure weather system traps the smoke. In St. Paul, Minnesota, residents say the air was glowing yellow. In Philadelphia, residents are being urged to stay inside or wear masks while outside. I'm Lisa Dwyer.
2: Close relatives of the ICE officer who fatally shot a Colombian man in Maine this week tell AP he's an Army veteran who's struggled with serious mental health issues since early childhood and never should have been given a badge and gun. The Trump administration's reviving a rule that could deny green cards to immigrants who use public benefits, such as food stamps, Medicaid, and housing vouchers. And President Trump set to address the nation tonight on topics he says will include elections and voting machines. This is AP News.
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1: 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Chris Matthews doing mine, playing Scotty and the Blowfish coming up. 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

0: story, a tale, a beat, some licks, a tune that stays in your head. 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
2: AP News, I'm Ben Thomas. In Texas, crews have rescued hundreds of stranded drivers and people trapped in homes, but at least two people have died due to catastrophic flooding. As Dwyer reports, the Hill Country's
3: still recovering from deadly floods just a year ago. Governor Greg Abbott.
4: Once again, life-threatening catastrophic flooding remains our main risk tonight and overnight through the early morning hours. There will be an ongoing risk of some tornadoes. 59 counties are in flood watch.
3: Uvalde business owner Cameron Sanford.
5: There was very little warning. Like, we knew a flood was coming, but we didn't know it was going to be to this magnitude.
3: Bailey Luckman.
6: We're being told to evacuate. It's not mandated, but it's recommended.
3: The Weather Service says there's been 10 to 20 inches of rain in the past 2 days, 8 of which fell in just 2 hours early this morning. I'm Lisa Dwyer.
2: Heavy smoke from wildfires burning in Canada and Minnesota are prompting warnings about air quality from the Midwest to the East Coast. Overseas, Bahrain and Kuwait are again facing incoming Iranian fire. This is U.S. airstrikes expanded early Friday to target bridges in Iran. And Jennifer King reports.
7: Husky Armory LLC, a company that sells ghost gun kits, has been ordered to pay over $104 million in the 2023 death of teenager Henry Willis. The Louisville, Kentucky jury verdict is believed to be the largest ever awarded against a firearms dealer. Laura Herp's son was 18 when he purchased a Glock pistol build kit and used it to end his life.
8: Husky Armory robbed our family of the time we needed to help him.
7: The two-day trial focused on whether the company skirted federal regulations requiring background checks and barring the sale of ghost gun kits to people under 21. Dana Mulhauser is an attorney with Everytown Law.
9: They bypassed his parents, they bypassed the law, and they shipped a lethal weapon right to his door.
7: I'm Jennifer King.
2: This is AP News.
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Change My Mind. Riley Green there, Chris Matthews. Hey, I got a new song from a guy called Graylin James, Water at a Wedding. Heard this one? One of my new favorites. It's up after Old Dominion. Strictly

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0: Inspired by getting into a drunk fight on Lower Broadway in Nashville, Lauren Alina, like, yeah, all my exes would agree. Sometimes there's a little bit of crazy that comes out. Chris Matthews, one I haven't heard from, Kelsey Ballerini. I want to get on Peter Pan here in just a little bit because I'm feeling it on a Throwback Thursday, as well as there might not be time for that, but don't we need some Morgan Wallen? Don't we? We're going to definitely get Morgan on next.
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1: AP News, I'm Ben Thomas. Flash floodings again hit the Texas Hill Country. Governor Greg Abbott says at least two people have died.
2: One is a male near Comfort who was swept away in an RV. Another is a female in Uvalde who was swept away while driving on a road.
1: Crews have rescued hundreds stranded in vehicles or trapped in homes.
2: There will be an ongoing risk of some tornadoes. 59 counties are in flood watch.
1: Close relatives of the ICE officer who fatally shot a Colombian man in Maine this week tell AP he's an Army veteran who struggled with serious mental health issues since childhood. Ashley Brulette is his ex-wife.
3: David's mental health played a part in what happened. I think what happened was he was standing there during that operation, had a PTSD moment, and hit fight or flight mode. And unfortunately, a man lost his life due to it.
1: President Trump used a primetime address to again raise doubts about the results of past elections.
4: We still have a major challenge that must be urgently addressed because no country could be great without fair and honest elections.
1: Reviving a subject he's long used to make unproven claims and deny his loss in the 2020 election.
4: Every American deserves to know that when they cast their vote, that vote will be counted accurately in a system, and that is to make that system secure, one where cheating and interference are not just difficult, but virtually impossible. Unfortunately, the system we have today falls catastrophically short of that standard.
1: Trump says he's releasing previously classified documents related to the 2020 and 2018 elections. This is AP News.
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Just Want to Be By You. Yeah, Luke Combs. There, it's Chris Matthews. Just a Kid, myself, New Country, John Morgan on the way. First, one of the best story songs to come out from the last 20 years or so. There's Blake Shelton, Old Red.

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0: It's a story, a tale, a beat, some licks, a tune that stays in your head. 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

0: 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It's Brantley Gilbert, and you just heard my new song, Good Damn. 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

0: It's a story, a tale, a beat, some licks, a tune that stays in your head. A journey shared, a soul that's bared, words that just need to be said. It's a friend and a lover, a memory uncovered, a family, a house, and a dog. A six-string guitar and a little dive bar. It's all.
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0: Hey, how you look? Moving on. There's Josh Ross, Chris Matthews, Riley Green, New Country from Riley coming up after Garth Brooks.
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0: at this party, Jake Owen. Is catching up with George Strait. One night at a time. Probably talking about Tim McGraw.
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2: The U.S. Treasury quietly released its official financial report for 2025. It appears by its own numbers, the U.S. government seems insolvent. It's reported that the Treasury shows about $6 trillion in assets and over $47 trillion in liabilities. Add it all up, and it looks like the U.S. owes more than $130 trillion.

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0: bet you never thought you'd be such a wonderful, irresistible human being, listening to all this great country music. But we have always had faith in you, and you are killing it. So how about another song?
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0: That's Kenny Chesney. That's Carry On, Riley Green. Right before that, I'm Rich Krieger. And another hour's worth of great country music is on the way. We're going to kick it off next with Ty Myers.
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That's Shaboozy and Jelly Roll with Amen. I'm Rich Krieger. Coming up, Ella Langley's message for anyone comparing themselves to others on social media. Right now, here's Thomas Rhett.

0: 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Well, we don't know either. But maybe this song will help clear things up.
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0: That's Morgan Wallen with Lies, Lies, Lies. Ella Langley right before that. I'm Rich Krieger. Coming up, early bedtime means happy moms. Also, we'll hear Dan and Shay.
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0: That's Lauren Elena with All My Exes. Nate Smith before that. I'm Rich Krieger. Coming up, more great country music that'll be kicked off by Bailey Zimmerman.
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Front page obituary. He was a millionaire. He left his fortune to some guy he barely knew. His kids were mad as hell.

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0: That's George Burge with Ride, Ride, Ride. I'm Rich Krieger. Jordan Davis coming up next.
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0: That's new artist Stella Lefty and her song Boston. Low Cash, Hometown Home right before that. I'm Rich Krieger. Another hour's worth of great country music on the way. We're going to kick it off next with Morgan Wallen.
1: Hey, it's Hudson Westbrook, and this is my song, Painted You Pretty.

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1: I'm Marcela Sanchez. President Trump used a primetime address to again raise doubt about past elections. AP correspondent Ben Thomas has more.
2: President Trump began his primetime address Thursday night, ticking through a list of accomplishments and saying the country's doing really well. But
3: we still have a major challenge that must be urgently addressed, because no country can be great without fair and honest elections.
2: Pushing Congress to pass a strict voter ID bill, he said Americans must have a trustworthy election system.
3: One where cheating and interference are not just difficult, but virtually impossible. Unfortunately, the system we have today falls catastrophically short.
2: Trump said he was declassifying and releasing documents related to the 2018 and 2020 elections,
3: revealing shocking vulnerabilities in our election infrastructure
2: that he claims exposes the system
3: to hacking, exploitation, and foreign interference.
2: Trump did not raise doubts about the elections he won. Ben Thomas, Washington.
1: The U.S. launched airstrikes on Iran earlier today, hitting more bridges and collapsing a tower at an Iranian port. Trump has threatened to attack infrastructure to pressure Iran to open the Strait of Hormuz. Iran launched new attacks against U.S. allies in the Middle East. The Associated Press has reported that the Immigration and Customs Enforcement agent involved in Monday's deadly shooting in Maine has a history of mental health issues and violence. This was according to several of his close relatives. Democrats in Congress are demanding answers about the vetting and training of ICE recruits. World shares were mostly lower today. More stories at apnews.com. 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

That's Luke Combs with Be By You. I'm Rich Krieger. Coming up, Zach John King is canceling some shows. I'll tell you why. Right now, here's Jason Aldean.

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1: AP News, I'm Marcela Sanchez. President Trump used a primetime address to again raise doubt about past elections. AP correspondent Ben Thomas has more.
2: President Trump began his primetime address Thursday night, ticking through a list of accomplishments and saying the country's doing really well. But
3: we still have a major challenge that must be urgently addressed because no country can be great without fair and honest elections.
2: Pushing Congress to pass a strict voter ID bill, he said Americans must have a trustworthy election system.
3: One where cheating and interference are not just difficult, but virtually impossible. Unfortunately, the system we have today falls catastrophically short.
2: Trump said he was declassifying and releasing documents related to the 2018 and 2020 elections,
3: revealing shocking vulnerabilities in our election infrastructure
2: that he claims exposes the system
3: to hacking, exploitation, and foreign interference.
2: Trump did not raise doubts about the elections he won. Ben Thomas, Washington.
1: The U.S. launched airstrikes on Iran earlier today, hitting more bridges and collapsing a tower at an Iranian port. Trump has threatened to attack infrastructure to pressure Iran to open the Strait of Hormuz. Iran launched new attacks against U.S. allies in the Middle East. The Associated Press has reported that the Immigration and Customs Enforcement agent involved in Monday's deadly shooting in Maine has a history of mental health issues and violence. This was according to several of his close relatives. Democrats in Congress are demanding answers about the vetting and training of ICE recruits. World shares were mostly lower today. More stories at apnews.com. This is AP News.
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8: Good morning and good Friday morning, and welcome into the Mountain Country Morning Show. Let's go ahead and get this week wrapped up and get into the weekend, shall we? Steve Nichols with you. So glad to have you along with us here in Mountain Country. Doesn't matter if you're just getting up now and getting ready for work, appointments, maybe getting ready to work the farm a little bit. Maybe you are on that third shift right now and you have been out and about. Maybe you're a first responder getting ready to finish your shift, or maybe you just happen to be in a factory and you're getting ready to go ahead and get everything shut down in about the next 57 minutes. Glad to have you with us here in Mountain Country. 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We're also going to be out on the road tomorrow, and we'd love to have you join us. 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All right, on the way for you, Blake Whiten's got a really rocking new tune. I've got that for you coming up in this first set. Skip Ewing's got some new music that he's put out too. I've got his latest single, and Jelly Roll's got a brand new one, and we got the world premiere to go ahead and do it back in the day, and it's not that old. It's still piping hot out of the Nashville oven. Are you ready to go on this Friday? Let's do this thing.
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8: And a good Friday morning to you, Tri-State. We've got a mixed bag for you on this Friday. Partly cloudy skies this morning. However, thunderstorms will become likely this afternoon with a high in the mid-80s. Cloudy early tonight, then partly cloudy after midnight with a low in the upper 60s. And for Saturday, partly cloudy and a high in the mid-80s.

0: Blake Whiten for you, and that's a rocking tune, man. I mean, that'll just get you up and going on a Friday. And it's called Boots by the Wrong Bed here on the Mountain Country Morning Show. Also in that four-pack for you to go ahead and get things rolling, we had Darius Rucker with this. Also Skip Ewing, Me and God and a Fishing Pole. Makes for a pretty good day right there. Also Jelly Roll, Hands Up, and we had the privilege of playing the world premiere of that song by Jelly, and it's good to have you with us on Friday morning. Woo! We made it through the end of another work week, and we're going to go ahead and take you there and get you to that 5 o'clock whistle with more spanking hot new country, including a band that's going to be right here in the tri-state here in Blue Ridge at the end of the month for the third annual Ridge Jam. I'm talking about the Grascals. They're on the way next on the Mountain Country Morning Show.
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0: 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I can't think of a better way to pass the time of day.
1: Me either, man. That's a great day. And it's always great when you can go ahead and just take a trip back to Mayberry with Andy Griffith and going to the fishing hole here on the Mountain Country Morning Show. That takes care of a nice little three-pack for you here in Mountain Country. Trifecta to get you to the bottom of the hour. Riley Green, Change My Mind. And the Grascals. Yeah, man. They're going to be at the third annual Ridge Jam coming up here at the end of the month, and that's going to be one big, massive bluegrass fest. Not only the Grascals are going to be there, but they're also going to have Ron DeVincent, Brad Kaler, and Mineral Bluff Review are going to be there as well. And that's the Grascals' latest. It's called Memories I Ain't Missing. It's 6:30. GNN News is on the way next, and I've got your forecast brought to you by the Loving Road Stop and Go in Mountain Country.
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3: The White House announced on Thursday that President Trump will visit Wheeler High School in the metro Atlanta area of Marietta next week. During his visit on July 22nd, the president is expected to promote his Trump Accounts. This program, part of the Working Families Tax Cuts Act, allows families to contribute up to $5,000 annually for U.S. children under 18, with those born between 2025 and 2028 receiving a $1,000 federal contribution. Residents in parts of Hart County are being asked to take an unusual step as crews work to restore water service.
4: Hart County water officials are asking customers affected by a major water outage to stop using water entirely while crews work to restore pressure to the system. The request follows a break in a 12-inch transmission main that caused widespread outages and triggered a boil water advisory. Officials tell Nell Habersham every gallon used slows the process of repressurizing the system. The Hart County Water and Sewer Authority says the sooner the lines can be fully pressurized, the sooner restoration will occur. Crews have been working around the clock to remove trapped air, refill storage tanks, and restore service. I'm Rebecca Hughes.
3: Argentina is heading to its second straight World Cup final after the defending champions scored two late goals to beat England 2-1 in Wednesday's semifinal in Atlanta. The win, much to the delight of this fan.
5: The game was amazing, and like all of our games, we started losing, we came back.
3: While this England fan says he never thought his team would lose this way.
6: Maybe just an unstoppable goal, but to basically give up, go defensive and think, yeah, let's just hold on to what we got. Come on. That's no way to lose in a semifinal of a World Cup.
3: Argentina will meet Spain in Sunday's final at the New York, New Jersey Stadium in East Rutherford, New Jersey. I'm Liz Kennedy.
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1: And a good Friday morning to you, Tri-State. We got a mixed bag for you on this Friday. Partly cloudy skies this morning. However, thunderstorms will become likely this afternoon with a high in the mid-80s. Cloudy early tonight, then partly cloudy after midnight with a low in the upper 60s. And for Saturday, partly cloudy and a high in the mid-80s. And your 6:30 Mountain Country weather forecast is brought to you by the Loving Road Stop and Go. 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And check out their Facebook page. 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That's the Loving Road Stop and Go at Loving Road and Highway 515. Let's get back to the music, shall we? Ready to two-step? Danelia Cotton is on...

0: Chris Young, I didn't come here to leave. No, I didn't. 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Danielia Cotton with her brand new single before that, Two Step, as we go ahead and two step into our Friday in Mountain Country. 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Reverend Carter Payne will assist Pastor Reverend Larry Stover, and everyone is welcome. And Christmas in July meets fitness at the WPPL-FM 103.9 Walk the Line 5K. 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The proceeds benefit the McKaysville Business Association. And those are just a couple of many great things in your Mountain Country community calendar. It's brought to you by the Riverwalk Shops in McKaysville. Hang tight. I've got a guy who is gone, but certainly not forgotten. His son found a lost tape of him doing a 4th of July wonderful festival in New York City. It was recorded, never made it on an album, but it has now. Charlie Daniels and his band are next with My Home, singing about the USA in Mountain Country.
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8: Are you tired of the same five songs over and over and over? Well, you're in the right place. You're in Mountain Country. We don't do that here.

0: Yes, you do, man. You turn me on like a radio. That's Ed Bruce for you. Yeah, taking you back in time there in Mountain Country. Of course, Ed also wrote another song that he ended up doing. Did kind of okay. But then Waylon Jennings got it and then decided to record it with Willie Nelson talking about, oh yeah, mamas, don't let your babies grow up to be cowboys. A mountain track just before that from Jenna Paulette and Jake Worthington, Chasing Whiskey. Jason Aldean, Don't Tell on Me on your country station. Thank you, Mountain Country Singers. And getting it all rolling in that set, none other than CDB, the Charlie Daniels Band, with My Home. 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
1: 94.3 Blue Ridge. AP News, I'm Marcela Sanchez. Ahead of the midterms, President Trump used his primetime address to the nation yesterday to again raise doubts about the legitimacy of U.S. elections and dispute his 2020 loss. During his address, the president said, quote, America is back and doing really well, but
2: we still have a major challenge that must be urgently addressed because no country could be great without fair and honest elections.
1: The president also focused on China. The AP's Donna Warder reports the country has issued a response to Trump's claims that the country interfered in U.S. elections.
3: On Thursday night, in an address to the nation, President Donald Trump said this.
2: China and other countries have been trying to meddle in our elections. Evidence of fraud has been buried.
3: Now China has responded, saying it has never interfered in U.S. elections and has no interest in doing so. And China says Washington should stop making what it says are groundless accusations. Trump has been trying to raise doubt about the legitimacy of U.S. elections in a push to justify passage of a strict voter ID bill that, as of right now, does not have enough votes in Congress to pass. Donna Warder, Washington.
1: The Associated Press reports that the Immigration and Customs Enforcement agent involved in the deadly shooting of a Colombian man in Maine has a history of mental health issues and violence. Several of David Bruyette's relatives told the AP the Army veteran has struggled with serious mental health issues since early childhood. Now, Democrats in Congress are demanding answers about the vetting and training of ICE recruits. Officials in cities across the U.S. Midwest and Northeast are urging residents to stay inside or wear masks outside as smoke from wildfires continues to worsen the air quality. This is AP News.
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0: And a good Friday morning to you, Tri-State. We got a mixed bag for you on this Friday. Partly cloudy skies this morning. However, thunderstorms will become likely this afternoon with a high in the mid-80s. Cloudy early tonight, then partly cloudy after midnight with a low in the upper 60s. And for Saturday, partly cloudy and a high in the mid-80s. 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

0: Starks Bentley, let's get a little sideways because it's Friday in Mountain Country at 103.9 and 94.3 FM. Before that, Shania Twain's new single in those faded blue jeans and Spencer Hatcher. Well, nothing goes together better usually than hot weather and cold beer. We've had a little bit of a break from that heat dome, thank goodness. Some places aren't getting that break, and they've also got all those wildfires and the smoke and the smog and all that stuff going on in the upper Midwest and the Northeast. Yikes. Well, let's go ahead and tell you that, guess what? It's time for sports at 7:15. I'll bring it to you next, and it's brought to you by Sherman Ray's Mechanical at 1070 Blue Ridge Drive in McKaysville. You can reach them at 706-455-7842. Here's what's happening in your Mountain Country sports. You can debate who the greatest soccer player of all time is, but Lionel Messi is making a strong case for it. Messi led Argentina to a come-from-behind 2-1 win over England in stoppage time in the World Cup semifinal at Atlanta Stadium yesterday. 11 of Argentina's 19 goals, including both scores in Wednesday's semifinal, have come after the 75th minute. They trailed in the 80th minute or later in two, and Chris Sale's been the only solid starter so far. They also hope third baseman Austin Riley snaps out of his season-long funk. It will also help to get Ronald Acuna Jr. back from the IL. He's been out with a strained hamstring, but there are encouraging signs. In his latest rehab stint in Florida, he had two walks and a grand slam, all in the first inning. And the FIFA World Cup concludes this Sunday as Spain meets defending champion Argentina and Lionel Messi. Match time is set for 3 p.m. Have a great weekend, and that's your Mountain Country Sports.
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That's Harper Grace, and that's a great new single from her. I like the way that she has grown in her music, and that is Underneath the Harvest Moon, man, kind of giving you a feel 1970s vibe there. And welcome into the Mountain Country Morning Show. Steve Nichols with you, man. More hot country coming at you, including one of the friends of the station. He's come in a couple times. Very talented, and he's about ready to burn it down. Bradley Gaskin's on the way next on the Mountain Country Morning Show. Good morning, beautiful people.

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0: She must know me pretty well, man. That's Ashley Cook. You don't even know who the hell you are. Well, that happens some mornings. Also, Bradley Gaskin and brand new music from Bradley, Burn It Down. Well, we're going to go ahead and just burn it up with some more hot new country, including new music from Cole Goodwin and one of the latest from Ella Langley here in Mountain Country. Right now, we go around the Peach State with GNN News at 7:30. 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
2: Georgia's midterm elections are less than 4 months away, and the candidates are doing their due diligence in fundraising and campaigning. And when it comes to one of the U.S. Senate seats held by incumbent John Ossoff, his second quarter fundraising numbers are impressive.
3: Senator John Ossoff is reporting massive contributions to his reelection campaign. The Georgia Democrat reported yesterday that he raised $20 million from April to June with an average contribution of $42. The total dwarfs his opponent, Republican Mike Collins, who raised only $2.1 million in the second quarter. Collins is, however, expected to receive more than $40 million in pledges from the GOP's Senate Leadership Fund. I'm Thomas Cage.
2: An athlete at Savannah State University is back with his family after being released from ICE detention in New York. On July 3rd, student athlete Johan Sandoval was arrested by ICE over what his immigration attorney John Jaha told WSAV-TV was a school transfer paperwork issue.
4: We admitted were that he is not a native or a citizen of the United States. He's not. The second was that he's a citizen of the Dominican Republic, which he is, so we admitted that. And the third was that he entered the United States on the date that he entered, which was in 2022.
2: Following a hearing, Sandoval was released on a $20,000 bond. The 22-year-old student is on a full athletic scholarship at the college, and his family says he aims to play professional baseball in the future. He will also be allowed to finish his studies at Savannah State University. Three women celebrated becoming the first to graduate from a GED program at Daugherty County Jail in South Georgia. The jail-to-job program run by Albany Technical College helps inmates earn their GED while serving time. The women received their diplomas this week after completing classes in just 3 months, setting a record. I'm Liz Kennedy.
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0: And a good Friday morning to you, Tri-State. We got a mixed bag for you on this Friday. Partly cloudy skies this morning. However, thunderstorms will become likely this afternoon with a high in the mid-80s. Cloudy early tonight, then partly cloudy after midnight with a low in the upper 60s. And for Saturday, partly cloudy and a high in the mid-80s. 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Here's Cole Goodwin with a big old hat.

0: But she is, because she's sounding really good. That's Ella Langley and Loving Life Again. Before that, we had Cole Goodwin with Hattie in Mountain Country. Yeah, nothing like a good old-fashioned Hattie to go ahead and maybe put a smile on your face. It's always good to go ahead and say hello to people. Hey, how's it going? How you doing? How you doing? And welcome in to the Mountain Country Morning Show. Steve Nichols with you. And, hey, more great tunes are on the way. I just happen to have Miranda Lambert's latest standing by for you here in Mountain Country. First, let's go around the Mountain Country community calendar to let you know what's happening for today and this weekend. It's brought to you by the Riverwalk Shops in McKaysville. The Gilmer County Tax Commissioner's Office is going to be closed today for a couple hours from 12:30 p.m. until 2:30 p.m. The office apologizes for any inconvenience and appreciates your understanding. So if you need to get tags, need to do it, well, basically when they open up at 9 until about noon and then come back in after 2:30. They'll be closed from 12:30 to 3:30 today at the Gilmer County Tax Commissioner's Office. And the Jewish congregation of Blue Ridge is holding Friday night Shabbat services tonight. Congregants are welcome beginning at 7 p.m. with services at 7:30 p.m. Zoom will also be available, and full-time residents and visitors are welcome. If you'd like location and Zoom information, you can email info@jcbrgeorgia.org. That's jcbrgeorgia.org. And those are just two of the many awesome things in your Mountain Country community calendar. And it's brought to you by the Riverwalk Shops in McKaysville.
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0: you're gone.
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0: 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Great balls of fire.
1: 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Also before that, a mountain track from Sheryl Crow. It's called Real Gone. Also, Rebecca Snyder and Small Town and Miranda Lambert got it all rolling for us with Till the Going's Gone here on WPPL-FM, Blue Ridge and Blairsville. And it's good to have you with us here in Mountain Country at 103.9 and 94.3 FM. Keep it right here, because coming up, I got your news at 8. It's brought to you by the Georgia Mountain Fairgrounds in Hiawassee.
2: AP News, I'm Marcela Sanchez. President Trump's teleprompter operator is on unpaid leave after allegedly making prediction market bets on the president's speeches. The enforcement chief of online prediction market Kalshi says they contacted federal regulators about bets allegedly made about what the president would say in speeches. Here's White House Press Secretary Caroline Leavitt.
3: Obviously, I'm aware of the report. The president is too. I spoke with him about it. He believes it's deeply unfortunate and frankly a disgrace. And the individual that was cited in that report is complying with the CFTC.
2: ABC News first reported that Gabriel Perez used his inside knowledge to win more than $100,000 from betting. Trump yesterday used his primetime address to again raise doubts about past elections. The president visited debunked theories about his 2020 loss as he pushed for more restrictive voting laws. The Trump administration has expanded its airstrike campaign against Iran. The AP's Charles de Ledesma reports U.S. strikes hit more bridges, energy sites, and collapsed a tower at a key Iranian port.
4: The highway and railway bridge strikes appeared aimed at cutting off Bandar Abbas, Iran's main port, from roads leading into the Islamic Republic's central region onward to Tehran, the capital. While other routes are still open, the US strikes could expand further, potentially disrupting both the movement of military material and goods needed for Iran's 90 million people. The US aim is to pressure Tehran to ease its chokehold on the Strait of Hormuz. I'm Charles de Ledesma.
2: Andy Burnham has officially been declared leader of Britain's governing Labour Party and will take office as Prime Minister next week. Burnham will replace departing Prime Minister Keir Starmer. More stories at apnews.com. This is AP News.
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1: And a good Friday morning to you, Tri-State. We got a mixed bag for you on this Friday. Partly cloudy skies this morning. However, thunderstorms will become likely this afternoon with a high in the mid-80s. Cloudy early tonight, then partly cloudy after midnight with a low in the upper 60s. And for Saturday, partly cloudy and a high in the mid-80s. 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
12: Hi, this is Brad Kaler, and I think it's time to hear one of mine here on Mountain Country. Come on, guys, hit that button.

0: The whole story behind this song makes me smile because that's how much he loves his bride. Now, he's not touring anymore, but he's still going to put out some music. That's Alan Jackson for you with the remake of the Orleans tune from 1976 for his lovely wife, Still the One. Also, Jake Owen going down to the honky-tonk. Why not? It's Friday. Well, a little too early for John Paycheck because he's drinking and crying already. All right, John, I'll get you. I got some Kleenex for you, brother. And Brad Kaler and Mineral Bluff Review. Of course, they'll be performing at the 3rd Annual Ridge Jam coming up at the end of this month, and that's their latest single, Oh Athena. We're coming up on 8:20 for your Mountain Country Time. Welcome into your Friday. Steve Nichols with you. Man, we got a good start to the day. Partly cloudy skies. Looks like we're going to have some thunderstorms moving in about mid-afternoon, however, so be aware of that and maybe pack that umbrella as you're making your way out and about today. Got some more great country, though, to go ahead and get you into the weekend, including Frank Ray teaming up with Tracy Lawrence, and that's next on the Mountain Country Morning Show.
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0: bottle it up. There's my brother from a different mother, Joe Nichols, as we bottle it up on a Friday. And if we could sell that, man, we'd be rich. Well, Joe's got money. He's better looking than I am. Maybe I can bottle it up. I doubt it. I'm not going to be able to find a Well, maybe Tommy Townsend. I don't know. I'll have to figure that one out. Also, Frank Ray and Tracy Lawrence teaming up. And good for the soul, because that's what country music is, beautiful people. It's good for the soul. Puts a smile on your face, a little pep in your step. And we got plenty of it to go ahead and get you into this Friday and get you motivated for the weekend. Woo! I've got more of that on the way for you, too, including a young man in Woodstock, Georgia. Just got done opening up for Clint Black over at the Georgia Mountain Fairgrounds in Hiawassee. Mr. Bryce Leatherwood is on the way. After we go around the Peach State with GNN News first, that's brought to you by Route 64 Speed Shop and Auto Repair at 2991 U.S. Highway 64 West in Murphy, North Carolina. Bill would love to hear from you. Give him a call, 828-835-3140.
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2: The White House announced on Thursday that President Trump will visit Wheeler High School in the metro Atlanta area of Marietta next week. During his visit on July 22nd, the president is expected to promote his Trump Accounts. This program, part of the Working Families Tax Cuts Act, allows families to contribute up to $5,000 annually for U.S. children under 18, with those born between 2025 and 2028 receiving a $1,000 federal contribution. Residents in parts of Hart County are being asked to take an unusual step as crews work to restore water service.
3: Hart County water officials are asking customers affected by a major water outage to stop using water entirely while crews work to restore pressure to the system. The request follows a break in a 12-inch transmission main that caused widespread outages and triggered a boil water advisory. Officials tell Nell Habersham every gallon used slows the process of repressurizing the system. The Hart County Water and Sewer Authority says the sooner the lines can be fully pressurized, the sooner restoration will occur. Crews have been working around the clock to remove trapped air, refill storage tanks, and restore service. I'm Rebecca Hughes.
2: Argentina's heading to its second straight World Cup final after the defending champions scored two late goals to beat England 2-1 in Wednesday's semifinal in Atlanta. The win, much to the delight of this fan.
4: The game was amazing, and like all of our games, we started losing, we came back.
2: While this England fan says he never thought his team would lose this way.
5: Maybe just an unstoppable goal, but to basically give up, go defensive and think, yeah, let's just hold on to what we got. Come on. That's no way to lose in a semifinal of a World Cup.
2: Argentina will meet Spain in Sunday's final at the New York, New Jersey Stadium in East Rutherford, New Jersey. I'm Liz Kennedy.
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8: Mountain Country Weather. Hi there, Tri-State. As you get your Friday rolling, we have partly cloudy skies through the morning hours. However, this afternoon, thunderstorms will become likely with a high in the mid-80s. We've got an 80% chance of rain this afternoon. Cloudy skies early tonight, then partly cloudy after midnight with a low in the upper 60s. And then for Saturday, partly cloudy skies and a high in the mid-80s.
0: 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Currently, we've got some clouds, 72 degrees in Blue Ridge. Here is Bryce Leatherwood.

0: Well, I guess it's my turn, huh? That'll teach me to go ahead and take a step out here to go ahead and work on the weather forecast. Welcome into the Mountain Country Morning Show. I am Steve Nichols, and welcome in to the Mountain Country Morning Show. My apologies for the delay there, but, you know, things happen. Let me tell you what's going on in the Mountain Country Community Calendar. It's brought to you by the Riverwalk Shops in McKaysville. The Gilmer Optimist Club's 14th annual Stuff the Bus School Supply Drive is today and tomorrow from 8 a.m. to 5 p.m. outside Walmart in East Ellijay. So it is underway and about 44 minutes old. And if you would like to donate new school supplies, backpacks, or cash to help Gilmer County students start the school year with the supplies they need, it's going on this weekend, today and tomorrow, the Gilmer Optimist Club's 14th annual Stuff the Bus School Supply Drive from 8 to 5 outside Walmart in East Ellijay, both days, today and tomorrow. And we also want to go ahead and let you know that the Benton McKay Trail Association has three upcoming hikes. One is Monday, this coming Monday, July 20th. You can enjoy a moderate four-mile hike in Cherry Log. On Friday, July 24th, there's a dog-friendly 5- to 6-mile hike on the Cardaquet River Loop Trails. And then on Monday, July 27th, you can hike 6 miles from Boyd's Gap to Thunder Rock Campground. For details, you can visit bmta.org. And those are just two of the many great things in your community calendar, brought to you by the Riverwalk Shops in McKaysville.
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0: Absolutely. I'll just stay right there, Lynn. Lynn Anderson for you here on Mountain Country 103.9 and 94.3 FM. We are WPPL FM, Blue Ridge and Blairsville. That takes care of another hour of your great country music. I've got more of it still to come. Got your news at 9 on the way, brought to you by Brock's Tri-County Transmissions. 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Got some Kenny Chesney standing by. Keep it right here.
1: I'm Marcela Sanchez. In President Trump's primetime address to the nation last night, he raised doubts again about the legitimacy of U.S. elections and disputed his 2020 loss, this time to justify his push to pass a strict voter ID bill. The president also called out the broadcast and cable networks that decided not to carry his speech last night. The AP's Donna Warder has more.
2: Trump claims those networks know how corrupt the voter system is, and he says they don't want to reveal it.
3: They want to protect the radical left. They can't have a great country, and that's true. You can't have a great country without free and fair elections. Fraud like this should mean a revocation of their licenses.
2: In the hours leading up to the speech, news operations weighed delivering the news and broadcasting potential falsehoods about the 2020 elections and Trump's claim that the election was stolen. CNN, NBC, and ABC chose not to carry Trump's speech live. CBS, Fox News, and MS Now aired at least part of the speech live. Donna Warder, Washington.
1: The Associated Press has reported that the Immigration and Customs Enforcement agent involved in Monday's deadly shooting of a Colombian man in Maine has a history of mental health issues and violence. Several of David Bruyette's relatives told the AP the Army veteran has struggled with serious mental health issues since early childhood. Now Democrats in Congress are demanding answers about the vetting and training of ICE recruits. The U.S. has expanded its airstrike campaign against Iran by hitting more bridges, energy sites, and collapsing a tower at a key Iranian port. The attacks are part of Trump's threats to start striking infrastructure to pressure Tehran to ease its chokehold on the Strait of Hormuz. This is AP News.
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0: Hi there, Tri-State. As you get your Friday rolling, we have partly cloudy skies through the morning hours. However, this afternoon, thunderstorms will become likely with a high in the mid-80s. We've got an 80% chance of rain this afternoon. Cloudy skies early tonight, then partly cloudy after midnight with a low in the upper 60s. And then for Saturday, partly cloudy skies and a high in the mid-80s. 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Also got a guest in studio, but we'll get to that after Kenny Chesney comes your way right here on...

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1: It is.
0: The 30th anniversary of the Blue Ridge Kiwanis Club Mountain Valley Motors Championship Rodeo, and that means it's Kevin Painter time.
1: Hey, Steve, it's good to see you. You know, I normally don't get to see you face-to-face but once a year, but you know what?
0: Hey.
1: Occasionally now, and I want to give a big plug, occasionally now I get to see you at Carlisle's Meat Market.
0: Yeah, I get
1: the
0: that,
1: best,
0: that
1: newest meat market here in town. I'm going to tell you what, I was out there right before 4th of July, got some of that market grind hamburger meat.
0: Yeah.
1: The absolute, and I mean this sincerely, if it was bad, I'd tell you, but it is the best hamburger meat grind I've ever got. Everybody, I cooked all those hamburgers, they thought it was my cooking, which it may have been a
0: well
1: bit, but
0: you know,
1: probably. I know everything starts with a great cut.
0: Look, brother, you need to take the credit. Look, just take, if it's off the grill and you made
1: Man,
0: it, it's like, guess what,
1: it's all you. That is the best hamburger meat grind I got. So, you know, hey, I'm just giving a free plug. Carlisle's Meat Market was awesome.
0: Well, here's how they do it. It's Iowa
1: Don't
0: family.
1: Don't give away the secret.
0: No. It's not a secret.
1: Colonel Sanders.
0: No, it's 80-20. It's Iowa Family Farm Black Angus beef.
1: Well,
0: they take the 80-20 chuck, but then they take all the steak trimmings. Ribeye, New York strip, beef tenderloin, put it in their own grinder. They grind it, and then they put it in the case. There you go. There's
1: hey, listen, you're talking about the beef. Let's talk about some of this great rodeo beef.
0: Well, you
1: we
0: know
1: got
0: what?
1: A lot
0: there's
1: of gonna beef
0: be,
1: coming
0: there's
1: to
0: gonna, There's going to be some serious beef and some angry beef.
1: Too. Oh, there's always angry
0: those
1: steer, beef.
0: Those steers that they wrestle.
1: Steers,
0: they got some tooth.
1: Oh,
0: anyway,
1: we have stories about that.
0: Run
1: hey,
0: it down quick.
1: Look, let me tell you something. 30th annual. Listen to me again. 30th annual Kiwanis Club of Blue Ridge Mountain Valley Motors Championship Rodeo coming up August 21st and 22nd right here in Blue Ridge. I'm going to tell you, our Kiwanis Club started this rodeo 30 years ago. It was kind of my ideal. They looked at me like I was crazy. I was a teenager then, just about. And 30 years later, we're still doing this
0: well,
1: rodeo.
0: Actually, that's not true, Kevin. You started at the age of two.
1: That's cool. I like that. It's the hamburger meat made me look
0: 32 years young. Go ahead.
1: 32 years young. But yes, man, I tell you what, we're excited about this. Our 30th year coming up. What a great community event. Our men and women of the Blue Ridge Kiwanis Club, I will tell you, work their tails off to make this event happen. And it's all for the kids. I mean, yes, we make some money, but 100% of our profits go right back in the community. Y'all know the great works that our Kiwanis Club does. And it is a big event to pull off two nights of a championship rodeo. This ain't your typical mom and pop rodeo. We put the money up. We get the quality of the cowboys and cowgirls that come in. You know, we have a few local cowboys and cowgirls, but we have them every year come from Colorado, Oklahoma, Texas, Florida, up north, Ohio. We get them all come up here because they know the quality of our rodeo. They know the stock of the Hendrix Rodeo Company. They know the production of Circle N Rodeo, how they do. And they know that under the direction of the Blue Ridge Kiwanis Club, it's going to be an A-plus family event. Family event.
0: That's awesome.
1: You know, we keep it clean fun. There's no alcohol. We encourage all the mamas and daddies to get out there, because you know what? All those kids 8 and under get free tickets, as always. And we've taken it a step further this year. Not only is 8 and under getting free, those kids 9 to 12, they're getting in basically half price. It's going to be $12 advance, $15 at the gate. Ticket prices this year. I mean, so that's good. You know, we're helping out. We want to get all the kids and the families. This is a good family event.
0: Absolutely.
1: So we're cutting the cost on those 9 to 12-year-olds, helping them get in a little bit cheaper. 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You can save $3. 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
1: 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I don't want to do all that. 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
0: I do.
1: So you know, you can go on there, $35. We're guaranteeing you a nice seat, primo, right there in the center next to our great sponsors we're going to talk about in a minute. And we're running a special this year. 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You can give them to clients. You can give them to employees, families. What a deal. But that's good for Friday night only. You got to see any Kiwanis. You can give us a call, 706-632-3400. Hit us up on the web. But, man, we're doing a lot of marketing on Facebook. We're going to be giving away a lot of stuff on there, so stay tuned for that. Let me tell you about some of the quality. Oh, let's go back to our 30 years.
0: Yeah.
1: 30 sure. years. Guess what we're going to do, Steve?
0: What are we going to do?
1: I don't know if you're going to qualify or not, but it's going to be close.
0: Well, actually, you know we talked about this off the air, and I'm already going to go ahead and throw it out there. So you go ahead, sir.
1: Well,
0: go
1: hey, ahead. 30 years, we got to do something really special.
0: Yes, you
1: so
0: do.
1: So look, if you have been married for 30 years and you come with your significant other, you've been married 30 years, half price, just
0: nice.
1: Like that.
0: So
1: half
0: if you price. Were married for 15 years plus twice...
1: No,
0: count?
1: We do not count. That was, you know, that's okay. training.
0: All right.
1: That's in training.
0: Right. Well,
1: you should have.
0: No, that's all right because yeah. now I've got my
1: years.
0: Ace in the hole. Go ahead.
1: 30 years. Will you bring that significant other? Half price.
0: Hey, nice.
1: Half price.
0: That's
1: look
0: good,
1: at this.
0: Though.
1: If you are 30 years old, now not 31, not 29, not 30 minus a day, 30 from 30, your birthday, to the next almost 31,
0: yeah.
1: you're going to get in. Half price again.
0: Nice.
1: All right. But nice. Here's another one. If it's your 30th birthday on Friday night or Saturday night,
0: yeah.
1: free.
0: Nice.
1: Free. So I want you to go out there. Everybody you find out who's having a birthday on August 21st and 22nd, I want you to find them out. Say, my gosh, we got to go to Kiwanis Club Rodeo August 21st, 22nd. We're getting in free. So that person gets in free on his birthday. We're going to have a lot of fun around that. We got more stuff coming on that. But, man, what a great event we have on these. And, you know, Kiwanis Club works hard, but our sponsors, this thing wouldn't happen if it wasn't for our great sponsors. But each night, August 21st, 22nd, we have got the exciting events. We've added an event that a lot of people don't know about. But, you know, of course, steer wrestling, team roping, bareback riding, breakaway roping, bull riding, barrel racing, bronc riding, calf roping, and the new event we played around with the last couple years, your ranch rodeo or ranch bronc event. Ranch, they ride on a special saddle. Your good old average everyday cowboy will love this event. We throwed some extra money at it, but it's going to bring a lot more cowboys, cowgirls in too. So not
0: nice.
1: Well, I guess cowgirl can ride it if she wants
0: Why
1: to.
0: Why not?
1: Can hop on there. Our event's sanctioned by the IPRA, you know, with great association. We're right there close to the PRCA. But man, this 30th event, I want to just talk about a couple of our great sponsors here real quick because, look, we couldn't put this on without our sponsors. Of course, Mountain Valley Motors, our big sponsor, American Cowboy Store, Galloway Dermatology, new ones, Capital City Home Loans, Nelson Power Sports, used to be Blue Ridge Omaha, now it's Nelson Power Sports, ETC, man alive, they've been with us from the start. 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You know that guy.
0: Yep.
1: He's always helping out. 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
0: Oh, yeah.
1: I said Blue Ridge Pharmacy. 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Man, does Christy and the gang hop on there. They do a phenomenal job. They help us promote this event, many angles, all the social media. But Steve, I can't tell you enough, 30 years, all kinds of exciting stuff. We got a great band Friday night and a great band Saturday night. Friday night, you're going to get to hear 200 Proof, Greg Irwin and the gang. They're going to be there from 6 to 7:30-ish. You heard me say 7:30-ish, 6 to 7:30. 200 proof. Saturday night, man alive, we got a little bluegrass with a little country flair. We got Chris Pope, Brad Keller, and the gang. They're calling themselves Scenic Drive. Scenic Drive's right down the hill. You do know that.
0: Yes, I do know that.
1: They're going to be there bringing, man, you got to love those guys. 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So get out there. 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They're on sale today. I have spoke till I about passed out.
0: Yes, you have, and now you need to take a breath, and you know what? You'll be back in to go ahead and let folks know about some of the things that are happening beforehand.
1: Because you got a ton of tickets. Look.
0: Well, I don't have a ton of tickets. You have a ton of tickets. You have not given those yet to me.
1: If you play your cards right.
0: Well, don't worry about it. See, since I'm over 60, I should get half price for two nights. But, you know, we'll talk about that off the air. You actually, you know, you got a bunch of tickets that we're going to give away here at the station, and these always go like hotcakes. But every time you come in to start this off, you always bring in something special. So what did you give me?
1: Those are ticket number one and two. They haven't been distributed. They haven't been touched. That's our our sponsor tickets.
0: These are sponsor tickets.
1: That's right. You know what?
0: So when you get these, you get a seat, don't you?
1: We're going to let you sit with our great sponsors.
0: There you go.
1: Two people right there. These are right in the center, reserved seating area right there. Don't have to fight, arm wrestle nobody for a seat. You get to come in there. You sit with all of our great sponsors. But ticket one and two is going to go right there.
0: I've got them in my hand.
1: That's it. But we got more.
0: Yes, we do.
1: Over the next 30 days. So
0: we do, but these are sponsor tickets.
1: Those are special.
0: So if you want these, you got to earn it. You got to smile and dial right now. I'm going big. We go big or go home. This is the 30th year, man. Go big or go home. This is it. I got tickets number one and two, and they're right here. I mean, I'm looking at them. This is going to be perfect. You're going to sit right in the middle. You get to see all the action, and it's a great place to sit. Caller 103. 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I'm going to 103. Ooh. Dial carefully. Good luck to you. And I've got more great music. Kevin, thanks for coming in, brother. We got to get back, and I got to pay some bills, and we got to do some more music right here on Mountain Country 103.9 and 94.3 FM.
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We are now at caller 49, going up to 103 for the sponsor tickets for the 30th annual Blue Ridge Kiwanis Club Mountain Valley Motors Championship Rodeo. Got a pair in my hand. I'll carefully. Good luck. Here's Tyler Dean McDowell.

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0: 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That would be us, WPPL FM, Blue Ridge and Blairsville. And Carson just happens to be out of Turtletown, Tennessee, which is fairly ironic, given the fact that you'll understand that here in just a minute. Carson attends Copper Basin High School, man. He's got a bright future. Wants to go into gospel? Think he'll do quite well. That wraps up another set for you, which included, oh yes, my lovely young lady. I love her to death. Lauren Elena. Matter of fact, I saw one of her older albums at Walmart with my daughter. And she goes, oh, she's cute. And I'm like, yeah, she is. That's called Better Off. And Erica Nicole, who used to be Jim Quinton's on-air girlfriend, but now she's engaged. And good for her. She's just a sweetheart. That is Wouldn't Want Me Either. Tyler Dean is not Tyler Dean anymore. He's Tyler Dean McDowell. What Jimmy Buffett would do. I think it has to do with a beach and margaritas, but that's just me. And Hayden Haddock with All Bring the Matches, You Bring the Gas. Mr. Quentin's going to bring the whiskey. He's got plenty of it in his office, so, you know, don't worry about that, folks. He's got the umbrella drinks ready for you here in Mountain Country. Actually, he will in about 15 minutes. Speaking of Turtletown, Tennessee, a big congratulations going out to Gail Kimsey of Turtletown, Tennessee, who smiled and dialed and was caller number 103 for the very first set of tickets for the 30th annual Blue Ridge Kiwanis Club Mountain Valley Motors Championship Rodeo. And that's going to be happening August 21st and 22nd at the Kiwanis Fairgrounds in Blue Ridge. However, thank you all for dialing in. I do appreciate it. But we have got a lot of tickets to give away, so keep listening for your chance to win. And go ahead and check out America's First Sport right here in beautiful Blue Ridge, Georgia. The 30th annual Blue Ridge Kiwanis Club Mountain Valley Motors Championship Rodeo. Let's go around the Mountain Country community calendar to let you know what's going on. 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And you know what? You can give blood, platelets, plasma. And you know what? They also want to go ahead and give you a little thank you. Now, if you come in between now and the 31st of July, you'll get a Fandango movie ticket by email. 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

0: Warren Ziders for you, and that's a mountain track from that young man. And not only that, we are the station that plays mountain tracks, giving you deep cuts from artists you know and love, debut artists too. And that's Warren's Only Bible. There you go. Also thrown in there for you too, we had Graylin James, Water at a Wedding. Ricky Skaggs getting it all started with Say a Prayer. And man, time flew by. I'm done. Pull out the crayons, color be gone. But guess what? Jim Quinton is in next here on Mountain Country, 103.9 and 94.3 FM, and streaming too at mountaincountryradio.com. And I really want to thank you so much for the privilege of your time. Hey, join us tomorrow, because guess what? We're going to be walking the line at the WPPL-FM 103.9, Walk the Line 5K in beautiful McKaysville, broadcasting live from 6 to 7. I'll be in here spinning some tunes for you and love to have you join us. In the meantime, I am out of here, but we've also got the weather coming up for you. Yeah, I'm going to bring it to you. Why not? I've been doing everything else. I haven't done the news yet. Steve Stacy Roofing brings you that. Have an absolutely fabulous weekend. Dodge the raindrops this afternoon, and I hope you have a fabulous weekend. Talk to you on Monday.
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0: Hi there, Tri-State. We've had a good start to our Friday with partly cloudy skies, but there will be some changes this afternoon as thunderstorms will be likely and probably around 2 to 3 p.m. We'll have a high in the mid-80s. Mostly cloudy skies tonight, then turning partly cloudy after midnight with a low in the mid-60s. And then for your Saturday, look for partly cloudy skies and a high in the mid-80s. And that's your Mountain Country forecast. I'm Steve Nichols.
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Johnny Walker sat at a table in a bar, minding his own affairs, drinking his namesake over the rocks. He was drunk, too drunk to care, when a girl from the bar walked up beside him, and this is what

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For it was him lying drunk there in that gutter, clutching in his hand the letter that Johnny Walker read. And this is what it said.

0: Keith Urban here in Mountain Country talking about that long, hot summer. Don't know about the long part. The hot's definitely here. Before Keith, we heard from Taylor Swift. I knew it. I knew you. Asleep at the Wheel and the letter that Johnny Walker read, taking us back to about the mid-70s. Braden Hole, In This Way, that's his latest. And Cody Johnson and Luke Combs started things off just shooting the bull on a Friday morning. Good morning to you. 10:20 is your time. Jim back here with you, and just a proud to be here, as Cousin Minnie would say. Boy, can you believe rodeo time is almost here? Yeah, those rodeo tickets are on sale now for the 30th Annual Championship Rodeo. I tell you what, time's a flying. Hey, you know what? Speaking of flying time, tomorrow, be sure and lace up and come on out and walk the line at the WPPL FM 103.9 Walk the Line 5K in beautiful McKaysville. Starting at 6:30 tomorrow night, this unique race crosses the Georgia-Tennessee line not once, but twice, along the scenic Toccoa River. Mountain Country is going to be broadcasting live from 6 to 7, so come run, walk, or just hang out with us and enjoy the fun, because it is a lot of fun. And we'll see you tomorrow in McKaysville. Stay with me. Cody Jinks has a great new tune, and he's going to do it for us next in Mountain Country.
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0: Take a little trip in mountain country. Isn't that a cool little tune? I'll tell you what. It's got a good little Friday vibe to it. Before Alabama, we heard the new one from Randy Travis, Fish On. Brand new Trey Calloway for you. That's called Slide. We also heard from Ashley Cook with Your Place. And Cody Jinx kicked things off with Good Man. How you doing on this Friday? Hopefully you're doing good. We are at 10:41. Let's see what's going on in the area. Brought to you by the Riverwalk Shops in McKaysville. The Tennessee Valley Authority and Fannin County Emergency Management will test the Blue Ridge Dam emergency warning sirens tomorrow. Residents downstream of the dam who received a postcard can bring it to the Fannin County EMA office for a free weather radio. Now, a limited number will also be available to the public while supplies last. Residents can also sign up for hyper-reach emergency text alerts. So be on the lookout for that for tomorrow. I also want to remind you that Zion Hill Baptist Church, they're going to start their revival services Sunday, July 19th, and will run through Saturday, July 25th, 7:30 nightly. Reverend Carter Payne will be assisting pastor Reverend Larry Stover. Everyone is welcome. That's news of more community events in our area brought to you by the Riverwalk Shops in McKaysville. Great place to shop, dine, and unwind. You know, that Riley Green seems to be pretty popular these days. He's got him a new duet partner. We'll hear Riley and Hannah McFarland do their latest next in Mountain Country. Your station always playing tomorrow's country hits today.
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come on and hop in the truck, dog. Hey, y'all, I'm Eric Lee Bedingfield. Thanks for listening to my buddy Jim Quentin here in Mountain Country.

Taking us back to 1991, Winona, Naomi, the Judds, and John Deere Tractor in Mountain Country. Before that, a mountain track from Dean Brody. It's called Drive a Truck. Eric Lee Bedingfield, Just Too Much Lonesome. And we started things off with Riley Green featuring Hannah McFarland and Go Again on WPPL-FM, Blue Ridge and Blairsville. 11 o'clock news is next, brought to you by Sean's Home Furnishings in Blairsville.

0: AP News. Good morning, I'm Ed Donahue. The CDC says lettuce from Mexico, served by Taco Bells in Indiana, Kentucky, Michigan, Ohio, and West Virginia, is the source of the widespread outbreak of diarrhea-causing parasite Cyclospora. A source tells the AP the lettuce came from Taylor Farms in Salinas, California. There have been a record number of Cyclospora cases in more than 30 states. Experts say not every recent illness might be caused by a single source. No credible evidence of election interference has come forward, but in his speech last night, President Trump says he is releasing previously classified documents related to the 2020 and 2018 elections.
1: No country could be great without fair and honest elections.
0: The AP's Eric Tucker reports the president pointed out China.
2: And that's because China is a country that U.S. officials have said preferred President Biden in the 2020 election. I thought it was notable that he did not mention Russia as a country that had interfered, even though Russia is known as one of the most egregious adversaries in this regard. And Russia, of course, preferred Donald Trump.
0: The Chinese government says the election interference claim is groundless. Smoke from wildfires in Canada and Minnesota is covering areas in the Midwest and the Northeast. Air quality is unhealthy. Samuel Etienne is visiting Chicago. He bought a mask and an emergency inhaler.
3: I do have asthma, but it rarely comes out. But something like this will definitely trigger it. So I wanted to be 100% certain I wouldn't have to, like, you know, run to the ER or anything like that.
4: We are united, and we put the power that comes from that unity at the service of people and places who have been waiting too long for politics to let them hope again. And that's what we're going to do, everybody. We're going to give them hope back.
0: Burnham is expected to become prime minister Monday. This is AP News.
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12: Mountain Country Weather. Hi there, Tri-State. We've had a good start to our Friday with partly cloudy skies, but there will be some changes this afternoon as thunderstorms will be likely and probably around 2 to 3 p.m. We'll have a high in the mid-80s. Mostly cloudy skies tonight, then turning partly cloudy after midnight with a low in the mid-60s. And then for your Saturday, look for partly cloudy skies and a high in the mid-80s. And that's your Mountain Country forecast. I'm Steve Nichols.
10: Thanks, Steve. 11 o'clock weather brought to us by Toccoa Riverside Restaurant. 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It's the scenic Toccoa River, just out Asker Road in Blue Ridge. They're there Tuesday through Saturday from 11:30 on. 706-632-7891 or ToccoaRiversideRestaurant.com. 83 under partly sunny skies in Blue Ridge. And here's Cole Goodwin.

0: music from Mr. Luke Bryan. It's from his forthcoming project called Signs. It's Made in a Memory. Before that, Kenny Chesney, I Go Back. Mm-hmm, I do too. Megan Maroney with Traitor. Roles Reversed. Brand new stuff from her. And Cole Goodwin started the set off with Howdy. 11:21 is your time. Are you making any plans to come join us tomorrow night? I hope you are. It's going to be a big one. This Saturday, lace up and come out and walk the line at the WPPL-FM 103.9 Walk the Line 5K in beautiful McKaysville. Starting at 6:30 tomorrow night, this unique race crosses the Georgia-Tennessee state line along the scenic Toccoa River. Not once, but twice. Mountain Country is going to be broadcasting live from 6 to 7. So come run, walk, or just hang out with us and enjoy the fun. We'll be looking for you tomorrow night in McKaysville. Stick around. We got more great country coming up. Daly and Vincent. You know, they're going to be coming up to Anderson Music Hall at the Georgia Mountain Fairgrounds in Hiawassee. And they got a great new tune, title track from their album, as a matter of fact. And I'll play for you next in Mountain Country.
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0: Mr. Gene Watson, drinking my way back home here in Mountain Country. Before Gene, we heard from Joey Falcone and Julia Tearing, Blacktop Sunrise, Spencer Hatcher, Hot Weather, Cold Beer, and we heard from a girl, Dolly, if you hadn't been there. Daly and Vincent kicked the set off with A Beautiful Life. 11:41 is your time. Good morning to you. Let's get a look at the Tri-State Community Calendar. 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The Gilmer Optimist Club's 14th annual Stuff the Bus School Supply Drive. 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Also, want to remind you the Benton McKay Trail Association has three upcoming hikes for you. Monday, July 20th, you'll enjoy a moderate 4-mile hike in Cherry Log. 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And on the next Monday, July 27th, you can hike 6 miles from Boyd's Gap to Thunder Rock Campground. 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That's news of more community events in our area, brought to you by the Riverwalk Shops in McKaysville. Stay with me, new Brad Paisley, up next from his album Tackle Box, CD1, in Mountain Country.
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Howard and David, the Bellamy brothers in Mountain Country, and for all the wrong reasons. Yeah, I usually fit all of those. Austin Brown before that, Ain't Done Dreaming, Y'all. We also heard from Brad Kaler in the Mineral Bluff Review with My Last Name. And Brad Paisley started things off with Home Sweet Hotel, WPPL-FM, Blue Ridge in Blairsville. 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

0: AP News. I'm Ed Donahue. Britain is a step closer to getting a new prime minister. Andy Burnham was the only candidate to secure enough support from his fellow Labour lawmakers to replace Keir Starmer as leader of the governing party. The AP's Jill Lawless at 10 Downing Street reports Burnham should become prime minister Monday.
1: First, Starmer will travel a mile or so from here to Buckingham Palace and formally offer his resignation to King Charles III. The king will then invite Burnham to the palace, where he'll ask him to form a government. There's no need for an election. In Britain, governing parties can change their leaders in midterm without the need to seek a new mandate from voters.
0: Starmer announced last month he would resign. The family of David Brulette, an ICE officer who shot and killed a Colombian man in Maine, say the officer has a history of violence. Here's the AP's Donna Warder.
2: The Associated Press spoke with Brulette's ex-wife, Ashley, who says she was surprised to learn that her ex was working for ICE.
3: And I was completely shocked because I'm like, how do you keep getting into these jobs where you're around guns all the time? He told me that I don't need to be answering questions for anybody, that all I needed to know was that it was a justified shooting and that he did do it. And then he's like, well, I need you to lie about my character, because this is how, like, this is what it comes down to, is like my character. I don't want you talking about any of the abuse in our relationship. Like, this is literally about me, Ashley. I told him that I was not going to lie for him.
2: The Associated Press tried to contact David Brulette by email and text. He has not responded. I'm Donna Warder.
0: The U.S. is expanding airstrikes against Iran by hitting more bridges and collapsing a tower at a key Iranian port. A local hospital says an Israeli strike on a funeral in the Gaza Strip killed at least seven people. Flood warnings are still in effect in Texas as hard-hit areas begin cleanup. At least two people have died. Flood threats are expected to continue in Texas through the weekend. This is AP News.
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12: Good afternoon, Tri-State. Partly cloudy skies are going to give way to thunderstorms developing this afternoon, probably right around mid-afternoon between 2 and 4 p.m. with a high in the mid-80s. Mostly cloudy skies early tonight, then partly cloudy after midnight with a low in the mid-60s. Then for your Saturday, a mix of clouds and sunshine with a high in the mid-80s. And that's your Mountain Country forecast. I'm Steve Nichols.
10: 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It's 86 under mostly sunny skies in Blue Ridge.
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0: George Jones taking us back to 1966 with 4033 here on the Dixie Diner in Mountain Country. Before George, we heard the new one from Rodney Atkins, Silver Bullets, and Danelia Cotton started things off a little two-step for us. I tell you, that's a good way to kick off your lunch hour. Hey, you know what? It's time for a look at sports brought to you by the Blue Ridge Pasta Markets.
1: Here's what's happening with your Mountain Country sports. The Atlanta Braves are back in action after the All-Star break to host a three-game series against the Texas Rangers. Chris Sale gets the start for Atlanta. First pitch at Truist Park is at 7:15 tonight. The Braves now hold a 2.5-game lead over the Philadelphia Phillies after the Mets beat the Phillies last night. Atlanta is hoping for improved production from their starting pitching. Chris Sale's been the only solid starter so far. They also hope third baseman Austin Riley snaps out of his season-long funk. It will also help to get Ronald Acuna Jr. back from the IL. He's been out with a strained hamstring, but there are encouraging signs. In his latest rehab stint in Florida, he had two walks and a grand slam, all in the first inning. And the FIFA World Cup concludes this Sunday as Spain meets defending champion Argentina and Lionel Messi. Match time is set for 3 p.m. I hope you have a fantastic weekend. Be safe, and we'll talk to you again on Monday. That's your Mountain Country Sports. I'm Steve Nichols.
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0: Sports at 12:15, and it's brought to us by the Blue Ridge Pasta Market. They're there 7 days a week, y'all, with some of the best Italian imported pasta in the world. And you'll find them at 11 Mountain Street, right here in Blue Ridge. 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Stay with me. We got more great country coming up here on the Dixie Diner in Mountain Country.
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0: Taking us back to 1976, here on the Dixie Diner, that's John Denver.
1: Well, hello there, handsome. Coffee, tea, or me?
0: Okay, Flo, watch out. That's Baby, You Look Good to Me Tonight from Mr. John Denver. Before that, new music from Matt Stell and Neo. It's called Better Angels. Johnny Roll with Hands Up. Carly Pierce, She Don't. Braxton Keith, Chase You Down. And we started things off with Corey Kent and Empty Words. 12:40 is your time. Let's get a look at the Tri-State Community Calendar. See what's happening in the area. Bronson, goodbye, our friends at the Riverwalk Shops in McKaysville. Gilmer County Tax Commissioner's Office is going to be closed today from 12:30 until 2:30 p.m. So it just closed down. They'll reopen back up at 2:30. The office apologizes for any inconvenience and appreciates your understanding. Also tonight, the Jewish Congregation of Blue Ridge will hold Friday night Shabbat services. Congregants are welcome beginning at 7 p.m. with services at 7:30. Zoom will also be available, and full-time residents and visitors both are welcome. For location and Zoom information, email info@jcbrgeorgia.org. That's news of more community events in our area, brought to you by the Riverwalk Shops in McKaysville. 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Hey, you know what? 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We'll be looking for you tomorrow night in McKaysville. 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

Martin Murphy, taking us back to 1975 for that one. Little Carolina in the Pines for you here on the Dixie Diner in Mountain Country. Before Michael Martin, we heard from Blake Whiten. It's called Barely Getting By. Addison Malik, Whiskey After Women, and Dylan Scott started that set off for you with Dear Big City. Stick around, we got a lot more great country coming up for you. 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It's a 5K in beautiful McKaysville. 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

0: Taking us back to 1970 here on the Dixie Diner. That's Tammy Wynette, and He Loves Me All the Way. Before that, Jen Jurgensmeyer, Nothing on You. Tristan Roberson, Still Got a Honky Tonk Somewhere. Old Dominion, Break Up With Him. We also heard from my buddy John Brennan with Tell Me That There Ain't a God. And Lauren Elena kicked things off with Better Off. Good afternoon to you. It's about 20 minutes past 1 o'clock. Jim here with you. Now remember, tomorrow we're going to be broadcasting live from 6 to 7 in McKaysville for the WPPL-FM 103.9 Walk the Line 5K in McKaysville. Beautiful place to do the run, walk, or just enjoy the fun. We'll be looking for you tomorrow night in McKaysville. We'll be broadcasting live from 6 to 7. The race gets underway at 6:30.
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1: Good afternoon, Tri-State. Partly cloudy skies are going to give way to thunderstorms developing this afternoon. Probably right around mid-afternoon between 2 and 4 p.m. with a high in the mid-80s. Mostly cloudy skies early tonight, then partly cloudy after midnight with a low in the mid-60s. Then for your Saturday, a mix of clouds and sunshine with a high in the mid-80s. And that's your Mountain Country forecast. I'm Steve Nichols.
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0: Eddie Rabbit here on the Dixie Diner in Mountain Country. I love a rainy night. Wonder how he feels about a rainy afternoon. Looks like that's what we're in store for. Matter of fact, it looks like we got rain pretty much all around us here in the tri-state. Before Eddie, we heard the new one from Kelly and Sarah with Cowboy on the Run. Kenny Chesney with Silver Sands Marina. New music from Warren Zeiders. That's called No Breaks. And my buddy Christian Parker started the set off with Bottle. 1:41 is your time. Let's get a look at the Tri-State Community Calendar. See what's going on in the area. It's brought to you by our friends at the Riverwalk Shops in McKaysville. The American Red Cross is facing an emergency blood shortage and needs donors to give now to take steps to protect patient care. A steep decline in blood donations since the end of May has created a growing gap between supply and patient need. 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You can get additional details by going to redcrossblood.org/July. 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You'll enjoy a scenic course through McKaysville and Copper Hill, America's only two-state 5K series. 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That's news of more community events in our area, brought to you by the Riverwalk Shops in McKaysville. Stay with me. Coming up next, got music for you from Mr. Trace Adkins in Mountain Country on the Dixie Diner.
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1: And I'm Dolly, and we know Jolene. And who else do we know?
0: The son of Jolene. And our song, Son of Jolene, is out now.
1: Yes, it is, and it's good.

0: Rogers, I don't need you, taking us back to 1981 and closing things up for the week for the Dixie Diner. Ain't no telling. Flo, I think's heading out of town. Before Kenny, we heard Bells with Dolly and a Son of Jolene. We also heard from Brad Paisley, Out of the Picture. And starting the set off was Trace Adkins with his latest, American Made. This is WPPL-FM, Blue Ridge and Blairsville. 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
1: AP News, I'm Ed Donahue. It's not clear yet if smoke from wildfires in Canada and Minnesota will have an impact on the World Cup final Sunday at the Meadowlands in New Jersey. Poor air quality is being reported in the Midwest and the Northeast. In New York, nurse Barbara Glickstein says she's only going outside when she absolutely has to.
2: I'm healthy, but I know what air particles do to the body, and I wish more people were wearing masks and little babies and children were inside.
1: Wildfire smoke attacks nearly every system in the body. Medical studies show it is killing tens of thousands of people a year. A 7.3 magnitude earthquake hit southern Mexico near the border with Guatemala.
3: It prompted evacuations in Tapachula and frightened residents of Guatemala City who poured into the street during morning rush hour. Even some buildings in Mexico City were creaking. The U.S. Geological Survey reports the epicenter was 9 miles deep, about 30 miles southwest of Aquiles Cerdán, near the coast of Chiapas State. There were no immediate reports of severe damage or casualties. Local officials say coastal areas are being monitored for tsunami risk. I'm Jennifer King.
1: Police have recovered the body of a woman who was one of three people missing after a boat sank this week in San Francisco Bay. One man died immediately after being retrieved from the chilly water. The group was on a boat to scatter the ashes of a loved one. Two people are still missing in San Francisco. Fairlife is pausing its U.S. production after a ransomware attack breached some of the milk brand's systems. Coca-Cola owns Fairlife. It announced unauthorized access affected production-related systems. U.S. strikes hit a bridge in Iran, while Iran targeted a water desalinization plant in Kuwait. An Israeli strike on a funeral in the Gaza Strip killed at least 7 people. That's according to a local hospital. There was no immediate comment from the Israeli military. More information at apnews.com. This is AP News.
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0: 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We're looking at 84 degrees and some light rain in the area. Get a look at the weather forecast, and then my buddy Bryce Leatherwood is up next in Mountain Country.
9: Good afternoon, Tri-State. Partly cloudy skies are going to give way to thunderstorms developing this afternoon. Probably run around mid-afternoon between 2 and 4 p.m. with a high in the mid-80s. Mostly cloudy skies early tonight, then partly cloudy after midnight with a low in the mid-60s. Then for your Saturday, a mix of clouds and sunshine with a high in the mid-80s. And that's your Mountain Country forecast. I'm Steve Nichols.
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Are you tired of the same five songs over and over and over? Well, you're in the right place. You're in Mountain Country. We don't do that here.

0: Jody Messina, brand new stuff from her. It's called Message in a Bottle. That's from her album Bridges. We also heard from Colin Ray, One Boy, One Girl, Midland, Shooting Memories with Tequila, and Bryce Leatherwood started things off with D-R-I-N-K-I-N-G. I don't know if he was doing tequila when he was doing all that drinking. Who knows? 2:19 is your time. Good afternoon to you. This Saturday, lace up and walk the line at the WPPL-FM 103.9 Walk the Line 5K, taking place in beautiful McKaysville. Starting at 6:30 tomorrow night, this unique race crosses the Georgia-Tennessee state line twice along the scenic Toccoa River. Mountain Country is going to be broadcasting live from 6 to 7, so come run, walk, or just enjoy the fun. We'll see you tomorrow night in McKaysville. Stick around, more great country coming up. Andrew Ferris is next in Mountain Country.
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0: Taking us back to 1990, that's Eddie Raven, I Got Mexico, by request. Before Eddie, we heard from my buddy Porter Martin and X's in Texas. Brad Kaler in the Mineral Bluff Review with O Athena. We also heard from Ella Langley, Choosing Texas. And Andrew Ferris started the set off, Rolling Home. 2:39 is the time. Let's get a look at the Tri-State Community Calendar brought to you by the Riverwalk Shops in McKaysville. Tennessee Valley Authority and Fannin County Emergency Management are going to be testing the Blue Ridge Dam emergency warning sirens tomorrow. Residents downstream of the dam who received a postcard can bring it to the Fannin County EMA office for a free weather radio. Limited number will also be available to the public while supplies last. Residents can also sign up for HyperReach emergency text alerts. Also keep in mind, Zion Hill Baptist Church is going to be holding revival services beginning Sunday, July 19th, and running through Saturday, July 25th, 7:30 p.m. nightly. Reverend Carter Payne will assist Pastor Reverend Larry Stover. Everyone is welcome. That's news of more community events in our area, brought to you by the Riverwalk Shops in McKaysville. Ashley Cook is up next in Mountain Country.
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Tim McGraw for you in Mountain Country. That's Song for America. Before Tim, we heard from Dottie West, A Little Lesson in Leaving. Quetzal Hurts Like You. Morgan Wallen, Don't We? And Ashley Cook started the set off of Baby Blues on WPPL-FM, Blue Ridge and Blairsville. It is 77 degrees with some light rain in the Blue Ridge area. That's it for my time with you. Stick around. We've got Steve Nichols in to drive you home in Mountain Country. See you in the morning at 10 in Mountain Country.

Some songs just have an absolutely fantastic vibe to them. And, you know, when they start playing them and they're writing them and all of a sudden they start to get the thing put together, you can go ahead and hear that vibe and that groove, and that tune's got it. I like it a lot. That's Blake Whiten, Boots by the Wrong Bed, here on the Drive Home on Mountain Country. Good afternoon. Steve Nichols with the in for Buddy Bailey, who put out a memo and said work was canceled due to lack of interest today. And I don't blame him. You know, if I could do that, I'd go ahead and do it too. But then again, no, I wouldn't, man, because I want to go ahead and get the music played for you as you go ahead and finish up your work day. Now, if you can cancel work due to lack of interest, I'm all for that. But, you know, I understand you're probably still working and hitting it and getting it. No big deal. We've got plenty of great country coming your way, and we'll open up the Roadhouse in a couple hours too. Also in that set, we had the Lost Trailers as we take a trip to the Hollerback. Also, Mo Pitney, Fiddle Around. That's another good new song from Mo. And Spencer Hatcher getting it rolling with Hot Weather Cold Beer here in Mountain Country. Hey, how you doing? Hope everything is going well in your world. Steve Nichols with you, man. We've got some more great music on the way, but I do want to tell you about what is happening for tomorrow, because we are going to hit the road and we'd love to have you go ahead and lace up, as a matter of fact, and join us, because guess what? We're going into downtown McKaysville for the WPPL-FM 103.9 Walk the Line. It starts at 6:30 p.m., and this unique race gets to cross the Georgia-Tennessee state line twice along the scenic Toccoa River, and it's a one-of-a-kind deal. I mean, seriously, man, we're the only 5K race that crosses two states. It's pretty cool. And we got a series of them. Look forward to seeing you on Saturday. So come on out. We'll be broadcasting live from 6 to 7. Say hello to Mr. Buddy Bailey. He will be out there broadcasting live. So we look forward to seeing you tomorrow in McKaysville. Now, this next artist, well, he was having a pretty good run during the FIFA World Cup, as long as the USA was in it, with, Country Roads Take Me Home. He also had another great song, too, back in the day. This man would be by the name of John Denver, coming your way here on Mountain Country 103.9 and 94.3 FM. Here's Sunshine on My Shoulder, something we haven't seen much of today, but it's a great tune anyway.

0: may not be any sunshine out there, but you can make sunshine. You can make somebody's day in 5 seconds. Just tell them how awesome they are, and it's great to have you in this world. Boom. There's 5 seconds. There you go. John Denver for you, and sunshine on my shoulders here on the drive home in Mountain Country. Steve Nichols filling in for Buddy Bailey, and man, we just got this thing started. Let's go ahead and keep it rolling, shall we? I've got plenty of great music on the way, including a lovely young lady by the name of Harper Grace. She's got a great new single. It's got kind of a 70s vibe to it, but she's got some tremendous vocals. I've got that for you next. Welcome to the drive home on Mountain Country Radio.
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7: Good Friday afternoon, North Georgia. A mix of clouds and sunshine with scattered showers and scattered thunderstorms also into this afternoon. So just a heads up, could slow down travel, and highs from the upper 80s to right around 90 degrees. I hope you're having the best TGIF, and I am Georgia meteorologist Holly Strano in the GMN Weather Center.
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0: 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And man, those guys just, they're a lot like the Nitty Gritty Dirt Band, man. They're just getting better with age, just like a fine wine. That's Sawyer Brown, God Bless the Road, here on your drive home in Mountain Country. For that, Cole Goodwin with his new single, Howdy. And Howdy, how you doing? Hope you're doing well. How you doing? I'm doing okay, thank you. David Lewis catching me sitting on the bar stool again, Honky Tonk bound. And Harper Grace got the set started with Underneath the Harvest Moon. It is 3:40 on this Friday afternoon. Woo, man, the whistle's coming here in just about an hour and 20 minutes for a lot of folks. Maybe you're already off. Maybe we have some folks that are visiting in from out of town, man, doing a little vacay action. I'm good for you. Glad you're here. You're going to love it up here because the people here are awesome. You'll find that out. Let's find out what's going on in your Mountain Country community calendar. That's brought to you by the Riverwalk Shops in McKaysville. Don't know what you got planned for today or tomorrow. However, you still have time to do this today if you choose to do so. The Gilmer Optimist Club is having its 14th annual Stuff the Bus School Supply Drive today and tomorrow from 8 a.m. to 5 p.m. both days outside Walmart in East Ellijay. You can donate new school supplies, backpacks, or cash to help Gilmer County students get the start of the school year that they need with the supplies they need. Very cool stuff. I mean, the Optimist Club in Gilmer County has been doing this for 14 years now. They do an awesome job. So if you get a chance and you happen to be over in that area, Walmart in East Ellijay, go ahead and pick up a few extra things. Won't cost a lot of money. And donate some new school supplies, backpacks, or cash. That's the Gilmer Optimist Club's 14th annual Stuff the Bus School Supply Drive today and tomorrow from 8 until 5. And that's just one of the many great things in your Mountain Country community calendar, brought to you by the Riverwalk Shops in McKaysville. Well, coming up, I've got an artist who's another one of those all-time favorites, but he's got Tomorrow's Country Today. He's not touring anymore, but he did a song for his bride. He went back to the year 1976 and took a page out of Orlean's book. Alan Jackson is on the way next on your drive home in Mountain Country.
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Yeah, you know, I mean, he was in that really bad accident. Didn't go back to performing until like 1977. Then just got tired of listening to all those folks in Nashville giving him a little bit of what for. So he was like, okay, yeah, yeah, you know, I'll write you a song. Family tradition. Indeed. And it's kind of hard when your daddy is a legend. He's carved his own place, no doubt. Hank Jr. here in Mountain Country. Also, a mountain track from the lovely Annie Bosco. I remember when she first started out with her singles. She can really sing a ballad, man. Help Me Make It Through the Night is just fantastic. And I'm like, I don't know if she's going to be able to do any upbeat songs. Was I wrong? That's Annie Bosco with Honky Tonk Heartbeat. Britt Taylor giving you a warning, ladies. Yeah, warning you, whiskey. Stay away from my man. Yeah, and ladies, too. Also, Alan Jackson. And still the one song he ended up doing for his bride. I like that. Good stuff from Mr. Jackson, redoing the Orleans song from 1976. And wow, boom, zam, boom. There goes our number one of The Drive Home here on WPPL-FM, Blue Ridge and Blairsville. But hey, we've got another 3 hours still to go, and we're going to open up the Roadhouse as well. I happen to have some more great tunes on the way for you. We're going to go ahead and get the forecast from Holly Strano, who finally decided to make an appearance. And we've got some really great tunes, including new Randy Travis coming up.

Good Friday afternoon, North Georgia. A mix of clouds and sunshine with scattered showers and scattered thunderstorms also into this afternoon. So just a heads up, could slow down travel and highs from the upper 80s to right around 90 degrees. I hope you're having the best TGIF, and I am Georgia meteorologist Holly Strano in the GMN Weather Center.

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0: Erica Nicole with her new single, Wouldn't Want Me Either. Get this 4 o'clock hour rolling for us. Also thrown in there for you, too. Well, Ann and Nancy Wilson did a pretty good job of it. Well, so did, I guess they're related somewhere down the line. Gretchen Wilson, Barracuda, doing it live here on Mountain Country 103.9 and 94.3 FM. 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And the cool thing about that particular song, that was recorded at what was then called Gwinnett Arena, if anybody remembers that. It's down there off of I-85 Sugarloaf Parkway in that area down by Duluth. Yeah, it's still there, just under a different name. I haven't been there in so long, I don't remember what the name is. Also, Steven Stiles, he's got a good combination working on a Friday afternoon. A little bit of whiskey, a little bit of vinyl. And Randy Travis got it started. Yeah, another one of the many great things about these artists that have been around for a long, long time. They go into the studio, they record a boatload of songs, and then, you know, they, well, either they cherry pick or the wonderful record people go ahead and they decide to cherry pick what songs to put on an album. But there's lots of good stuff left over. That track was found, they cleaned it up a little bit, and that is Randy Travis with Fish On. And we're going to find out what's going on in the world of sports at 4:15 or so. It's brought to you by Rebecca Mathis State Farm Insurance Agency. They are located at 3801 East 1st Street in Blue Ridge. Here's what's happening with your Mountain Country sports. The Atlanta Braves are back in action after the All-Star break to host a 3-game series against the Texas Rangers. Chris Sale gets the start for Atlanta. First pitch at Truist Park is at 7:15 tonight. The Braves now hold a 2.5-game lead over the Philadelphia Phillies after the Mets beat the Phillies last night. Atlanta is hoping for improved production from their starting pitching. Chris Sale's been the only solid starter so far. They also hope third baseman Austin Riley snaps out of his season-long funk. It will also help to get Ronald Acuna Jr. back from the IL. He's been out with a strained hamstring, but there are encouraging signs. In his latest rehab stint in Florida, he had 2 walks and a grand slam, all in the first inning. And the FIFA World Cup concludes this Sunday as Spain meets defending champion Argentina and Lionel Messi. Match time is set for 3 p.m. I hope you have a fantastic weekend. Be safe, and we'll talk to you again on Monday. That's your Mountain Country Sports. I'm Steve Nichols.
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0: 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More great country coming your way as we go ahead and count down the minutes to the opening of the Roadhouse. I've got a band that's going to be performing at the 3rd Annual Ridge Jam coming up at the end of the month. The Grascals are on the way next on the drive home in Mountain Country.
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0: 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Just before that, you got to hear a band that is going to be right here in Blue Ridge at the end of the month for the third annual Ridge Jam, The Grascals, with Memories I Ain't Missing. Yeah, well, you know what? Always make those memories, man, because we get one shot at this world. So go ahead and just go ahead and make those great memories when you can. And welcome into the drive home, Steve Nichols, sitting in for Buddy Bailey this afternoon, getting you in through your Friday and get you started on the weekend with more great country music. And I hope you have an absolutely fabulous weekend. Got a lot of great tunes on the way for you, too, including Cody Johnson teaming up with Luke Combs. We'll get to that after we hear from GNN News at 4:30. It's brought to you by the Corner Market, located at the Lakewood intersection on Highway 515 and Georgia Highway 60.
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2: A student athlete at Savannah State University is back with his family after being released from an ICE detention center in New York.
3: Earlier this month, 22-year-old Johan Sandoval was arrested by ICE over what his immigration attorney, John Jaha, says was a school transfer paperwork issue.
4: We admitted were that he is not a native or a citizen of the United States. He's not. The second was that he's a citizen of the Dominican Republic, which he is, so we admitted that. And the third was that he entered the United States on the date that he entered, which was in 2022.
3: WSAV-TV reports following a hearing, Sandoval was released on a $20,000 bond. Sandoval will also be allowed to finish his studies at SSU.
2: A woman known to visit North Georgia frequently is wanted in Florida for murder. Investigators in Walton County, Florida say Isabel Johnson killed a 43-year-old man whose remains were found buried on a property in Freeport last month. Johnson has ties to Habersham, Carroll, and Harris counties, along with Athens and Noonan. A Macon Wellness Center being ordered to pay millions over a lawsuit for their failure to respond. A clinic called A New You was initially sued for not paying more than $3 million worth of products 2 years ago after the company claimed they thought Medicare would cover the payments. Leadership for A New You then allegedly waited too long to respond by a deadline earlier this year. A judge since ordered the Macon business to pay $2.7 million, which covers their balance, legal fees, and interest. A serial thief from Middle Georgia heading to prison. A Houston County judge sentenced a man to risk to serve 10 years after she pleaded guilty to theft, identity fraud, and drug possession this week. WGXA reports the 40-year-old had been convicted 7 times prior for shoplifting. I'm Scott Kimbler.
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0: 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Steve Nichols with you, sitting in for Buddy Bailey. Cody Johnson's got a great new project out, and he teamed up with Luke Combs on his next single. Shoot the Bull comes your way after Holly Strano brings you that Mountain Country forecast.
1: Good Friday afternoon, North Georgia. A mix of clouds and sunshine with scattered showers and scattered thunderstorms also into this afternoon. So just a heads up, could slow down travel, and highs from the upper 80s to right around 90 degrees. I hope you're having the best TGIF, and I am Georgia meteorologist Holly Strano in the GNN Weather Center.

0: 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And Cody Johnson teaming up with Luke Combs before that with Shoot the Bull. Crank up a little Possum while you're at it, too. And welcome into your drive home in Mountain Country. Steve Nichols sitting in for Buddy Bailey on this Friday. Yeah, let's go around your Mountain Country community calendar. I'm going to let you know what's going on tonight. It's brought to you by the Riverwalk Shops in McKaysville. The Jewish Congregation of Blue Ridge is holding Friday night Shabbat services tonight. Congregants are welcome beginning at 7 p.m. with services at 7:30 p.m. Zoom will also be available, and full-time residents and visitors are welcome. For location and Zoom information, you can go ahead and email info@jcbrgeorgia.org. That's info@jcbrgeorgia.org, and spell out Georgia. And that's for the Jewish Congregation of Blue Ridge's Friday night Shabbat services tonight. Congregants are welcome beginning at 7 p.m. Services will begin at 7:30. That's just one of the many great things happening in your Mountain Country community calendar, and it's brought to you by the Riverwalk Shops in McKaysville. Keep it right here, because I've got more great country to get you to that 5 o'clock whistle. I happen to have one of the good friends of this particular radio station. He's come in a couple of times. He's got a great new single, too. His name, Bradley Gaskin. He's on the way next on your drive home in Mountain Country.
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0: The Highwaymen for him. Yeah, that is what you call a country supergroup when you got Johnny Cash, Waylon Jennings, Willie Nelson, and Kris Kristofferson waiting for a long time. If you get the opportunity, check out the DVD when their concert in New Jersey. It's really, really cool. Also, a mountain track from Ty Myers teaming up with Marcus King and 2 Trains, American Blonde and Mississippi Moonshine. It'll go down smooth on a Friday night. Bradley Gaskin as we burn it down. Yeah, indeed, Mountain Country Singers. We're WPPL-FM, Blue Ridge in Blairsville. It is 5 o'clock. That means it's time to get this weekend started. I got your weather coming up. It's brought to you by the law offices of Daniel Arduelo. 103.9.
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2: Good Friday afternoon, North Georgia. A mix of clouds and sunshine with scattered showers and scattered thunderstorms also into this afternoon. So just a heads up, could slow down travel and highs from the upper 80s to right around 90 degrees. I hope you're having the best TGIF, and I am Georgia meteorologist Holly Strano in the GMN Weather Center.
0: 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That's 706-603-3036. That's the law offices of Daniel R. Duello. 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The Roadhouse is open for business. Well, would you take a look at that clock? It must be quitting time.

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1: That was going to be a great track. Guys, what's the deal?
0: Are you sure that was sounding okay?
1: I'll be honest, fellas, it was sounding great, but I could have used a little more cowbell.

0: That's right. Damn, country music is good for the soul. Indeed it is. And we've got it for you right here on Mountain Country 103.9 and 94.3 FM. Don't forget, you can stream us too at mountaincountryradio.com. That is Frank Ray. I might be able to talk. It's only been like 10 hours. Who am I kidding? Frank Ray and Tracy Lawrence. And he's got that distinctive sound. Once he starts singing, you know who it is. Good for the soul. Just before that, more cowbell, guys. Blue Oyster Cult, Don't Fear the Reaper on the Roadhouse in Mountain Country. Red Baron, Bet You Won't. And Kenny Chesney got it all started with Silver Sands Marina. Mountain Country time, 5:19, as we get your weekend rolling here in Mountain Country. And come on out and join us tomorrow, because guess what? It's Christmas in July, and Christmas in July meets fitness at the WPPL-FM 103.9 Walk the Line 5K tomorrow at 6:30 p.m. We're going to be out there broadcasting live from 6 to 7 to get you rolling. And, yeah, man, lace up those sneakers. Come on out, run, walk, or just enjoy the fun. And enjoy a scenic course through McKaysville, Georgia, and Copper Hill, Tennessee. This is America's only two-state 5K series right here in our area. Santa's going to be in town. Yep, he sent the memo. Plus Christmas in July fun as well. There's going to be medals and more. You can still, there's still time to register. You can go ahead and get there. 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That's walktheline5k.com. You can register there. You can also learn more about the race. And the proceeds benefit the McKaysville Business Association. So we look forward to seeing you tomorrow at the Walk the Line WPPL 103.9 Walk the Line 5K in beautiful McKaysville, Georgia. Hang tight, man. The Roadhouse is just open for business. We're going to sprinkle those in along with some country favorites. And I happen to have Charlie Daniels and a song that was lost for 12 years before his son discovered it, just in time for the 4th of July. My Home is next on the drive home in Mountain Country.
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0: That's a band called Black Oak, Arkansas, and their take on Jim Dandy. And if you've never heard the original, I'll tell you what, man, it's a toe-tapping tune, period. But it was done by Laverne Baker literally 70 years ago, back in 1956. And she had a silky smooth voice, too. Also, the Charlie Daniels Band, and a song that actually was recorded when they ended up doing their July 4th festival parade in New York City. And they actually did it in the studio, but somewhere along the line, it just kind of didn't make its way onto an album. And when this 4th of July was rolling around for America's 250th, Charlie Daniels Jr. was like, I know Dad did that song. Where's that? He ended up digging up the tapes, found the songwriters and producers, some of the musicians, cleaned it up a little bit, and there it is. My home, the good old USA here in Mountain Country. And nobody was more USA than Mr. Daniels, that's for sure. Welcome in to the drive home and welcome into the Roadhouse in Mountain Country. Hang tight. I've got more great music, more Roadhouse tunes, and I've got Georgia Peach standing by after we go ahead and get a check of your Mountain Country forecast.
1: Hello, North Georgia. Partly cloudy skies across the area, dipping to the low 70 range. Saturday includes partly cloudy skies with scattered rain and scattered thunderstorms developing in the afternoon. Some storms could be on the strong side and around 90 for the high. I am Georgia meteorologist Holly Strano in the GNN Weather Center.
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0: 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That is Tom Petty and the Heartbreakers with Refugee. Of course, Lainey Wilson and Wynonna did a version of Refugee for the Petty Country album, where country artists collaborated to pay tribute to Mr. Petty. Now, people hear the song Refugee and they obviously think of Refugee. Well, why did he write it? Tom wrote it because it was a defiant response to the pressures of the music industry. He was in a big, brutal legal battle with the record company back in 1979, and he went bankrupt to escape a restrictive record contract after his label sold his rights without his permission. And that's where he ended up coming up with this. Actually, his guitarist, Mike Campbell, actually came up with the chords on it. He was inspired by Albert King's Oh Pretty Woman. And then when Campbell played the music for Petty, guess what? The lyrics and melody came together. He wrote that song in 10 minutes. Also in that set for you here on the Roadhouse, and some great country music too, Shaboozy. Does that have like a Celtic feel to it? Yeah, maybe Shaboozy's gone big ush and be going over to Ireland, cowgirl. Also, Lauren Elena, that Georgia peach, I just love her to pieces. That's Better Off, her brand new single in Mountain Country. Let's go around the Mountain Country community calendar to let you know what's going on. It's brought to you by the Riverwalk Shops in McKaysville. Just want to give you a heads up on this. The Tennessee Valley Authority and Fannin County Emergency Management, they're going to be testing the Blue Ridge Dam emergency warning sirens tomorrow. Residents downstream of the dam who received a postcard can bring it to the Fannin County EMA office for a free weather radio. A limited number will also be available to the public while supplies last. Residents can also sign up for hyper-reach emergency text alerts, and that's always important because we just never know what Mother Nature has in store. So be listening for those Blue Ridge Dam emergency warning sirens tomorrow. And remember, residents, if you got a postcard, take it to the Fannin County EMA office for a free weather radio. That's way cool. That's just one of the many great things in your Mountain Country community calendar. And it's brought to you by the Riverwalk Shops in McKaysville. Coming up, I've got a brand new single, Country Style, from Hayden Haddock. You bring the gas, he'll bring the matches. Coming up next on the Mountain Country's Drive Home.
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Before that, The Outlaws, one of my favorite bands because they've got some serious guitar players. Hurry Sundown, and Hayden Haddock got it started. Apparently, he's going to light up a Friday night, and he's just asking us to bring the gas. I'll bring the matches. Yikes! Come on, Hayden. Come on, simmer down, brother. You know, we got a long weekend ahead of us, but hey, man, I've got more great music on the way. Not only that good old-fashioned country for you, but also some tunes from the Roadhouse here on WPPL-FM, Blue Ridge and Blairsville. Jelly Roll's going to get it started with the world premiere that we had the privilege of playing, Hands Up. Holly Strano's got your forecast to let you know what's going to happen in the overnight hours. And then, of course, I've got more of that Roadhouse action courtesy of a band from Texas coming up.

Hello, North Georgia. Partly cloudy skies across the area, dipping to the low 70 range. Saturday includes partly cloudy skies with scattered rain and scattered thunderstorms developing in the afternoon. Some storms could be on the strong side and around 90 for the high. I am Georgia meteorologist Holly Strano in the GNN Weather Center.

0: Cranking it out at the Roadhouse on Mountain Country 103.9 and 94.3 FM. That would be the Marshall Tucker Band as we do a little rambling on a Friday night. Miranda Lambert just before that, Till the Going's Gone. Also, ZZ Top, Sharp Dressed Man. Yeah, the Texas boys are going to be coming to the Anderson Music Hall at the Georgia Mountain Fairgrounds in Hiawassee a little bit later on this year. If I'm not mistaken, tickets are available. 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You can give them a call, too, at 706-896-4191. Colton Dawson before that was Might Be In It. I usually am. And Jelly Roll got it started, and we were honored to be able to play the world premiere of that song. It's called Hands Up. 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I'm Steve Nichols, filling in for Buddy Bailey. And I've got some more great tunes on the way for you. We'll two-step with Danielia Cotton. Also got the new single from Highway Home. And one of our own, Jacob Bryant, released a song just in time for Independence Day and America's 250th birthday. I've got that new single for you next. 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

0: You're going to be loved a long time then. That's Highway Home with No More Drinking Songs. Before that, Danelia Cotton, because there's nothing like two-stepping on a Friday evening. Also, yeah, man, a little segment for the Roadhouse, a little musical nugget courtesy of ARS, Atlanta Rhythm Section, and in my opinion, one of their best, So Into You. Of course, then again, I love everything they've done. And Jacob Bryant, one of our own from the Tri-State, Waving the Red, White, and Blue. He put that out just before America's 250th birthday on the 4th of July. It's a good one, too. 13 stripes and 50 stars. Amen. And go ahead and salute that flag. Best country in the world. This is the way it is. Welcome into the Drive Home. Steve Nichols with you, sitting in for Buddy Bailey. Right now, we're going around the Mountain Country Community Calendar to let you know what's going on. It's brought to you by the Riverwalk Shops in McKaysville. Zion Hill Baptist Church is holding revival services coming up beginning this Sunday, July 19th, running through Saturday, July 25th at 7:30 p.m. each evening. Reverend Carter Payne will be assisting Pastor Reverend Larry Stover, and everyone is welcome. This is one of the many great things in your Mountain Country Community Calendar brought to you by the Riverwalk Shops in McKaysville. But we'd love to have you join us because we're hitting the road tomorrow and we're making our way to beautiful McKaysville. And we'd love to have you lace up and walk the line at the WPPL-FM 103.9 Walk the Line 5K in McKaysville. And the cool thing about this is a scenic course through McKaysville, Georgia, and Copper Hill, Tennessee. And this is America's only two-state 5K series. It's a really cool thing that has been going on for a few years now, and it just keeps getting better and better. And it is Christmas in July because Santa's going to be there. Santa! Yeah, man. Good times, man. You can get that Christmas list in early. Plus, there's going to be Christmas in July fun all over McKaysville and Copper Hill. There's going to be medals given away and a lot more. Now, you can register today. And you can also learn more by going online. 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It's a really, really cool site. Give you all the information you need. And the proceeds benefit the McKaysville Business Association. Those are just a couple of things in your community calendar. It's brought to you by the Riverwalk Shops in McKaysville.
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Molly Hatchett wrapping up the Roadhouse with Flirting with Disaster. Before that, the consummate band Lynyrd Skynyrd and I Know a Little. The Georgia Satellites and Keep Your Hands to Yourself. And Ricky Skaggs got that set started with Say a Prayer. And that's going to do it for my time. I thank you for the privilege of yours. Have a fantastic weekend. Thank you, Mountain Country Singers. Appreciate you chiming in there. This is WPPL-FM, Blue Ridge and Blairsville. 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
5: But Donna Warder reports.
6: The ICE shooting in Maine in which a Colombian man was shot and killed has the top Democrat on the House Homeland Security Committee demanding answers about vetting and training. This after the family of the officer involved in the shooting said he has a history of mental health issues and violent behavior. The family says David Brulette, an Army veteran, has had those issues since early childhood. Representative Benny Thompson of Mississippi says Brulette's history directly calls into question the supposed vetting and training ICE does of its recruits. At least 10 people have been killed in encounters with immigration agents since President Donald Trump retook office and launched the crackdown. Donna Warder, Washington.
5: U.S. forces have expanded their targets over the course of a week's worth of strikes on Iran, today hitting more bridges and collapsing a tower at a key Iranian port. Iran responded with new missile attacks against U.S. allied nations, including Qatar, a key mediator. And in London, Charles Deladesma reports there's political change.
7: Andy Burnham is about to become Britain's 59th Prime Minister, following the sudden downfall of Labour Prime Minister Keir Starmer. In a maiden speech as Labour Party leader, Burnham pledges to restore hope across the UK.
8: We are united, and we put the power that comes from that unity at the service of people and places who have been waiting too long for politics to let them hope again. And that's what we're going to do, everybody. We're going to give them hope back.
7: Known for his Manchesterism approach, he promises to apply a place before politics strategy to running the country. Critics question his experience, but supporters highlight his persuasive personality. I'm Charles Deladesma.
5: This is AP News.
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